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1: 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That's all I'm saying. 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You know, I'm going to have a hammer. I'm going to have a hammer. I'm going to have a hammer. I'm going to have a hammer. I'm going to have a hammer. I'm going to have a hammer. I'm going to have a hammer. I'm going to have a hammer. I'm going to have a hammer. I'm going to have a hammer. I'm going to have a hammer. I'm going to have a hammer.
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0: Can take it, Lady Sarah, in tune, Mamona. Doctor Tshidiso Ntone Masasa. 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

And the news are read by Thabela Ntau. A very good morning. Woman Police Constable Ntadua Mohlomi has called on police officers nationwide to utilize the newly launched Police Disability Guidelines booklet. Speaking at the launch held at the Police Training College in Maseru, Woman Police Constable Mohlomi from the Disability Unit at the Police Headquarters explained that the booklet was developed to address critical gaps in police knowledge regarding how to communicate with assistant persons with disability, or rather to communicate and assist persons with a disability. Mohlomi said people with a disability continue to face discrimination due to lack of institutional understanding. She urged officers to thoroughly read the guidelines and treat everyone with respect, while also encouraging all to report crimes without fear. Although Woman Police Constable Mohlomi authored the booklet independently, she consulted closely with persons with a disability to properly understand their unique challenges. The guide is specifically designed to assist officers when interacting with individuals who have hearing, visual, or physical impairments. Also, the police plans to roll out awareness programs across the country to educate officers on the new guidelines and ensure their effective implementation. The Crime Prevention, Rehabilitation and Reintegration of Ex-Offenders Association reintegrated a former offender into the Mutimboso community last Saturday during a gathering aimed at promoting rehabilitation, reconciliation and acceptance. The former offender publicly apologized to the Mutimboso and residents to the Mutimboso chief and residents, rather, and pledged to stay away from crime. The association's director, Mr. Nkadimbe Mutobi, called on the community to support rehabilitated individuals, emphasizing that community acceptance is vital to preventing re-offenses. Meanwhile, Chief Leloko Teko of Mutimboso raised concerns about the high crime rate in the area. He also utilized the platform to request infrastructure development, street lighting, and the construction of a local health facility. Representatives from the Correctional Services and Mutimboso Community Policing Committees also highlighted that the community faces numerous challenges, including school dropouts, anger management issues, and drug abuse. They urged residents to work closely with the police to combat crimes. The Lesotho Cycling Federation says it is now evident that the sport is inclusive as a growing number of girls and young people are showing active interest. Speaking at the Federation's annual Championship Road Criterium competition yesterday, the Federation's Public Relations Officer, Ms. Diteboho Letlala, said 80 cyclists took part in the event, with the vast majority being children and young people. She highlighted a significant increase in female participation, particularly within the under 14 ladies category. She also appealed to parents to support young girls in the sport, emphasizing that cycling offers opportunities both locally and internationally. Echoing these sentiments, Lebohan Selepe, a rollerbike team rider who competed in the under 18 category, said cycling is not just for men and encouraged all women to take part. Tado Drowe of the Ditoten Cycling Association observed that the sport helps young boys to focus on positive activities, manage stress, and avoid drug abuse. The race is held annually during the winter school break to instill a lifelong love for cycling among children. Nigeria's Ministry of Foreign Affairs says two of its nationals were killed in South Africa last month, 2 days before the deadline set for foreigners to leave the country. According to the ministry, one was killed by the South African police and another by an unidentified people. The ministry spokesperson said these killings come at a time when foreigners are being attacked in South Africa. He also condemned those who label all Nigerians as criminals. Meanwhile, ongoing
anti-immigrants march and match. Protests in South Africa are reportedly driven by accusations from a portion of South Africans that believe undocumented foreigners are responsible for unemployment, crimes, and poor service delivery. And lastly, the U.S. President Donald Trump says under his leadership, he says, the United States has become the most successful, accomplished, and most exceptional country in the world. Trump said this during a speech marking the celebration of 250 years of independence last Friday. He also reaffirmed this on Saturday at the official independence commemoration. Meanwhile, Trump also said he returned to power at the right time to save America before it collapsed and lost its dignity at the hands of past leaders, who he said were of no help. He even called on Americans to stand against the communists in the Democratic Party because communism is a threat to the American society. In addition, Donald Trump has been sharing AI-generated images in which his face appears on the Mount Rushmore National Memorial Wall alongside the faces of four former presidents, raising speculation that he also wants his face to appear on that monument. Our weather for this morning, it is fine and cold to very cold. Wind is light and variable. It is expected to remain fine and mild to cool, but cold at some places in the highlands. This was the end of our news for this morning. Do tune in for the news updates at 9.

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5: you say some of us don't know English properly
6: can and then
5: we can only come and say
6: honorable Matisa
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0: Good morning.
1: Happy Monday. Today I'm grateful for life and a very happy birthday. 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
0: Oh, how beautiful. 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

0: outside these streets, Shasha Amifaku, Temba Lam, People's Choice Radio 92.8, we saw 104.3 megahertz. 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
2: 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Mojusa Transport and Toss. Hi, he have a satie!
3: Allocations, it's in the house. 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
6: What? What?
7: I know you're gonna
6: today
7: do this.
6: My day just keeps getting better and better and better and better and better.
8: Yes, I knew it.
6: Something's still okay with between you and your wife?
8: Yeah.
6: Yeah, that's dope. That's dope. That's good, man. That's good. That's good. Yeah, no. We should.
8: But So
6: out of curiosity, do you like get a kiss every day before you leave the house?
8: Emba, of course.
6: Oh, okay.
8: Yeah.
6: All right. Why do you have to specify that it's Emba?
0: 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Good morning, Rilo. Rilo, what's up? Na ke hona ke mamelang also be ka weather forecast ya. Sere ke no yo ne ba he ka hawa wa kopa. Maseru ke 20 degrees Celsius. 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

0: favorite I have. I wish that it was just at a different time. A most turbulent period of my life. Why would I put that on you? That's just like a very heavy thing to have to talk about. But because of that period of time, even though it was so much fun, I didn't get to go on and make new memories with him. There was just memories in a big storm.
1: 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Ardell, I drink wine. And what depends on that is it's on who you know. Mamidi Rebecca Plot like a cock alohona we sana jolo lane that they peel loma jola and a hair words about your transformational coach. Ega tate sang ere ot ang ibile ere tusa hore renere bone fellow horena. Eratamela how Phyllis the Pio Sagona Juan said inside into the ring hair look yellow the Ella Croco Ibina Gidi thing. Tate Pello, good morning.
2: Morning, hello.
1: What's really John?
2: I don't know about it to the hundred.
1: You think I'll be a little bit of a fellow hobby?
2: My fellow, I think I'll be a BC hobby.
1: Yeah.
2: I'll be a BC that I've seen it take up hard time when I see that. Who will you hold the general?
1: Ah, get have a holy jolly missing a week and I got some hamanatic am hotana.
2: Father was that you are how I will handle it.
1: I got the hunter how who run at the Zagasi Pio, you hook like it so sweetly. What's about when I didn't touch reading? So that's the one who real hook or we are hoots on until we are hoots on every. I'm glad, I'm grateful for keeping them on.
2: So when I notice you, I feel like it's one of the hair set up when it's really out when I go for the one.
1: I see a lot of them. I have a little bit of a little bit of a little bit of a
2: little
1: bit of a little bit of a little bit of a assignment bit of a little bit of a little bit of a little bit of a little bit of a little bit of a little bit of a little bit of a little bit of a little 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
2: bona what do I want here
1: yo
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1: Why am I here?
2: So, yes. 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
1: I did list. Okay.
2: 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Tick the boxes.
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2: 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I have fought the good fight of faith.
1: Yeah.
2: I have finished the race and I remained faithful. Hona le di I ke tharo. Dibane nyina. Apostle Paul is all about Apostle Paul mona. We put the pad on the shoulder. I have fought the good fight of faith. I have finished the race. I have remained I tina. U tika di box na ufitile hokai. 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Just counting into the room. Tili kaka otao. Count your blessings. I achieved this. I did this. I did this. You far motivation. 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So I say it in Hulieta. Even over the syndrome, you're the Jamona, generally, the Jolayana syndrome, Yala Leona Motonayaren. However, Motu, who are willing to official. I'm not going to make them into the official, but I'm about the woman of the achievement is about her. Now I'm good for now Santa is here and playing.
1: What's that with you?
2: And again, I pull a nice in it out at a guy. Now, one well to really steer high check out and see. One can make those non total engine. In Palava, in the to do list in my maybe Honolulu to study couple, how are you attack our fell? Need to call it as in lane, Honolulu in the latter like our to do list.
1: Yeah.
2: Ya ha tsa tla ka ha ga to do list. Ke bona di dintho tse o gone mo di fihlela in that particular day. A go di tike or I did this, I did this, I did this. Therefore ke ke se natla. I deserve a chance at all sasa ya o lo ba better. Me a motho wa le sentse o nna o ha ba motho o fihle ho bele ntho re fihlela. E slowly it creates stress ho yena, pressure ho yena. It reduces confidence. Yeah, high. But any outlier, his or her to do list, how na high pass. It means that are you good? Are you good enough?
1: Yeah.
2: In Baba Tuwa was slightly banana two. Ki Baba Tuwa rubia lebana kajeli. Banana hana di talk differently. Have a focus fell over na what is left. Apostle Paul, how I finished na because I did the. How is it now? What is left? Because it is not important. What is important is also sufficient.
1: Wow.
2: So at the end of the day, but Vanguardo Baba lit to do Baba lit I did list, but create a list of them I did this, I completed my work, I read 10 books, 10 pages with the meeting, I learned something new, I stayed focused for nothing, I improved. Not even to take keeping what's on. In China, Kabo Yona fella simply changes Mohawo. How did he and I said it on 10 million? Because general law, it's the visa, that's the way it's a person.
1: General law, eh?
2: It's the visa, that's the way it's a person. How is it that you are not good enough? You took this a little list, when I'm a galley, I want to be petalan. When our planner fell out, while I fell into the whole of the bath there, we how can our vision and career how progress if you feel stronger? Progress if you want to what did that win the in? You can know to all see you. Kids who are the time, you can know to do me the same way as I need a smile. You did that. You can know the same way to do it. You can get energy, you can get energy. I saw the day, it's really, I appreciate that. It's not a gratitude. That is an achievement. We didn't have a lot of money. How our focus, our progress. As it about your perfection in humanity. No one completes everything every day. How can you try you? Has you been able to make that and tongue will you manage to get that? You didn't go for every day, everything is perfect. Hiyo. The fact you're not a fellow. The first lane and the level will pull out our board, that was the body perfect. We are striving, every day we're striving towards enjoying soccer. Some days are slow. Malagaman and the Kalahanian, some days are Hova Tata, Hova Bimanyan. Nagomba, you should be playing in Tarona. But even on your worst day, money, you still do something. That will talk about the minimum 50 years. Can I talk about Shala Marao? And focus on that one. Focus on your on what you did. Because tabayeno kia wosoka. The I did list you to sahore. This step is security that results in the same. Let Tabayana, this habit, Tankarabala habit theory, who are enjoying the years and giving the gear pigeon. It drains your mind. It's how quick you are going about because you're going to focus on growth. I was a lot, Gajeno, you don't want to know what did I do? Gajeno, take your home with your griefing. You train or Kibutaka Selandin. Get away from it. I have a motor as achiever. You are an achiever.
1: Okay.
2: Yes. So instead of saying I didn't do enough, you start saying I made progress. One day at a time. But you know what? Focus on progress. You know, man, see, I'm a person of policy. I'm going to Timothy. First Timothy chapter 4, verse 15. You know, this matters. Throw yourself into your tasks so that everyone will see your progress. You are the one to progress.
1: Okay.
2: ipona o le sinatla le te mo o tsoa o te mo o tsa show up o tsamaya in the streets o phamise mahetla re tla bona wa motho eno a wa phela because wena o ipone o le ntho eno ke hopola se buang sa bana 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
2: 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When you feel progress, you feel motivated. You know, you don't think that you have motivation to do alone. Now you're motivated. You don't get action more. You know, you don't achieve more. You don't get even more. You don't get to step 1,000. You don't get to 1.5. You don't get to I can. You're the basis. You're the guy. You're the guy. Me, the more you don't get action, you become better. And Tavena, it will find it some momentum. How can I say also matter the 10,000 steps? On a more talenting. At least that we can achieve the 1, 2, 3. Ultimately, how do I start this habit? Okay. How do I start this habit? If I am I get to the list. I'm going to go to the house. So in that channel, write everything that you did to the villain, or give me one, in the house of the government, it's very judge. But I want to judge the back of the judge. I want to go on. The other number is a young woman while I'm a team of women. Go on back to the deal. Can you compare my lady? Just write it into the now and officially into the scene. Because success is not built in big moments. Success is our very small daily wins. The idea list is a user, you know, character, user stress. How can a lawyer how a born who can identify the official number to long? You are husna pressure, who you are, and go on a clear and get a whole how you are paid. Now born out of Honnett Adam City, you are relief. You get out all the calm, out all the satisfied, or I can do more, I can think better, I can learn better, I can become smart. One of the two years, I'm going to go away daily. We call it, you know, that is 7 inches. It's like 7 inches. I will say that we're going to have a panel. Okay, we'll change the complete. We'll have a panel. Yes, and another.

0: piercing is as fine. Me how about better, you become stronger and you become smarter.
1: Yeah.
0: And if you ultimately become more disciplined. We yet are continuously. It is a routine. You know, when suddenly that push, you know, Never mind the garden, my medicine. Don't ignore your efforts. What I put in. Mammy, don't ignore your efforts. So now you turn to the needs. Yes, so now you move back to the emotion of thing. Important to turn to the needs. So from the day, my medicine, focus on the total of the energy, not what you did not do. Focus on what you did. Because this one question that you twist over now, it is shift like a layer how Oko one of the people that's the Wena, Ogafis that have been taking hold of your mindset ultimately, it will change like a book of the most about how many years are in the habit of every day. It will twist over the other Wena, and I didn't do the twist along. Get your own money, get along, never get along, and I get along. Because how is this over Wena or cheaper? It will push her over the achiever.
1: Yeah.
0: How you get that hard and choke away fishing with people? It will promote your legs or you're good for nothing. Never get you a hope of the one I do. Just write the I did the least. Really, I have an anarcho. I can't tell my level on that. Hey, you're not
1: Mabedi, the pelo wa re kholotsa so ngwala tsatsi hore re gebe le ntwe re reng ke I did list. 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
0: 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F-E-A-R. It makes false evidence appearing real.
1: Oh.
0: It's just a false evidence. 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
0: Yeah.
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1: 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So I did this thing. You two saw go tlo ntho o le ngwa e qala le o yentseng ba filo le na ka pa maobane hona ntse di fisetseng e le in new hona le that ho qetella. So that mentality it plays a role me galo yo e galang o ska wa gala fela for the sake of gala. But you don't really allow me to pursue one way. You are an achiever. What is the law? Me, how many times after I get us home? Because in total, the year I'm a couple of years on leadership. So leadership is everything. So when I come home, I tell you, na, you have a mentality. You know how not to give it to the official law mentality. You want. In the hard work, I feel like I'm a wow. Share about it. 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And you get it more over so they decide to go to the organization in Mona. Next year, I got a back to come on this mentality.
0: Yeah, oh wow. Okay. Yeah. 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
1: 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But if you want to have a more laughter, Oscar, one of the people in the fellas, you know, one of the people in the world, and one of the people in the whole world, how home to in Yanni. So, but as an ally, you know, but as an ally, but to have a sally, ban and to street Baba Angola, Mola Farsi, Mola Meraloya, how Mola your ID list. 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

0: Ramoso. 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
1: Wanna worry?
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3: What? What?
4: I know you're gonna
3: today,
4: do this.
3: My day just keeps getting better and better and better and better and better.
5: Yes, I knew it.
3: So things still okay with between you and your wife?
5: Yeah.
3: Yeah, that's dope. That's dope. That's good, man. That's good. That's good. Yeah, no. We should. We should. We all okay.
5: But hey, Tomolong is
3: hand. Yeah. So out of curiosity, do you like get a kiss every day before you leave the house?
5: Emba, of course.
3: Oh, okay. Yeah. All right, why do you have to specify that it's Emba?
6: I don't understand. 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
1: Anna Haraga Zarasoto o Shang Karabukazake Motu will be dar. Mautung Pelepata Yaflosheme in Chani. Still in Sesikuta Kisikistini Botomo Uzmakaus. Button downu emitopa in Tika. Rally Skalaga Mnandi the hitting. Kimamiti and that die. Mohome Afati is very strong with a Timmy.
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0: Wait a minute, wait a minute. 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

0: Thank you very much, Hilo. A very good morning. 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The Minister of Information, Communications, Science and Technology, Ntate Morosi, has announced plans to host a National Content Creators Forum. The Agriculture Minister, Sidibe Motsheperane, says the ministry is engaging with relevant stakeholders following the forecast that El Nino climate condition will severely affect food production. At least 11 people have been killed and 46 others injured, including children, following a recent Russian missile strike on Ukraine's capital, Kyiv, today. Today, the 6th of July, marks a year since the KZN Police Commissioner in South Africa, Nhlanhla Mkhwanazi, announced shocking allegations of infiltration in the criminal justice system by alleged truck cartels. A full bulletin coming up at 25 minutes after 1.
1: Hey, don't look away. 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
2: 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Anna, Haraga, Zarasoto, Oshang, Kabul Kazake, Motu, Uvita, Mautung, Pilipata, Yafloshemi in Tani, Still in Sesikuta, Kisikistini Botomo, Uzmakaus, Batten Downu, Emitopa, Intika. Rally Skalaka Mnandi le hitting. Kimamiti and that die. Mohomea Fati is very strong with that Timmy.
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4: 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Thank you, Kalebu Watabi. 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Harikana ho for play at 11 o'clock. Pinatan it's a Nesak Alang Hora Enaya Boraro Ibile Leo Etelakazona Muma Medi. Not a failure. Hey, Gabon, Kikila Gabon, Nalid Dabin, but Tonga Tansava Chabar, Haruki Sisina Hone Rang in with a Lanka Bono Rigarun Sisa Ulukusita, Ukusita Jalo Lusakola, the Pinas Ahai, who is setting the platform with a Mino Muma Medi, Camara Tabazana Zahore, and always a Mino AI in Jalo Jai, Tazanga Taga, Sakata Bono.

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1: Anna, Haraga, Zanasoto, Oshang, Kabukazake, Motu, Uyubiritar, Mautung Pelepacha, Yafloshemi in Chani, still in Sesipuja, Kisikistini Botomo, Uzmakaus, Batten Downu, Emitopa, in Tika. Rally is Karaka Mnandi, the heating. Kimamizi, Andatai, Mohomea Fati, Isidishang with the Timmy, Ego.
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0: Well, play at 11 o'clock. 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Brendan Dudu, Say You Love Me. TKZ. And what depends on the Tao Holo? I want to tell you, Lava Romela Jolomelets, Hainze Bapala Chario, Rilo Yabaka. It's a throwback Thursday, Capinino, ya TKZ, we do ya Ratila Holo Fela, and we bitwa. We love this place. Credo V. Daniels, Sedilaga. 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It was like an apples on your Nelsa, see Moto Coca, Moto Bua, Moto Rugorena, Mosamon Naro and Naro to some of my Medi Juan Catavanza Samakaharuyon.
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0: 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What a little bit of goof, manning ring. Rilo, I'm sure you were not yet born when that song, yeah, Black Mambazo, was first released. I get to confirm, I get to deny it. I get to confirm, I get to deny it. 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
3: Anna Haraga Zarasoto Oshanga Kabukazake Motu will be dar. 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That is Kalakamunandi, the heating. Kimamete and the die. Mohomea Fati is very strong with the Timmy. Eko.
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0: Mm-hmm. 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
3: initiating rage

0: Allo station, is in the house. I'm a self-made billionaire. What are you?
1: You're a billionaire.
2: What? What?
3: I know you're gonna
2: today,
3: get this.
2: My day just keeps getting better and better and better and better and better.
1: Yes, I knew it.
2: So, things still okay with between you and your wife?
1: Yeah.
2: Yeah, that's dope. That's dope. That's good, man. That's good. That's good. Yeah, I know. We should. We should.
1: But
2: so out of curiosity, do you like get a kiss every day before you leave the house?
1: Emba, of course.
2: Oh, okay. Yeah. All right. Why do you have to specify that it's Emba?
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Mamedi Nara and Axe, it's Hamanati as help. Dragonapa Valola Rilo Dumela. Or what a challenging thing. 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
1: It's the about market, the unity market. As long as there's a foreign national, we want them out. Uguti bakasho wena or bakasho wena as kanye nalo, they must just be out.
2: Yes.
1: As fully foreign national as of tomorrow. As a fully foreign national. This only is of Vala Lendao, it will not be operational.
3: Or in both workers and tenants.
1: Yes, yes, please.
4: And then Bukona and Alava up to Avanama Banama stands. Abawa Rendia to foreign nationals.
1: Yes.
4: We will bring South Africans that are willing to wear those stands. We don't want any foreign national in actual fact. Because they are not bringing anything, they are here to take. So we don't want them anymore. And we want that to happen as we live today.
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6: before it was
5: then koloi ya mofu e thunwa
6: nagale eight
5: we were eight.
6: So there were eight soldiers against one soldier being the deceased, who was with two civilians, correct?
5: So there were eight soldiers against one soldier being the deceased, who was with two civilians, correct?
6: So
5: there were eight soldiers against one
6: soldier being the deceased. Ekhlini be u yomo bona mo twa ka twa mo twa le mo ka twa ya twa le ba 15 ya ka mo
5: first stipulated number as to how many people will arrest someone even 15 will do
6: so all these eight members of the LDF were armed.
5: You know, Masolara are 80. You told them that 80 is a LDF.
6: They were all armed, correct?
5: They were ready for mates. They were armed with?
6: Armed with guns.
5: They are armed with guns, yeah. Ready for mates, they can't kill.
6: What were you talking about?
5: That is all, my lord.
6: Right.

0: And the other thing that I just want to check whether I've recorded that correctly. You had said you were wearing bulletproofs on that particular day.
1: We were wearing them, my Lord. We were wearing them at all times ever since the operation started.
0: Just answer my specific question. On that particular day, you were all wearing bulletproof,
1: correct? I only know of myself and the person with whom I was in the vehicle that we were wearing the armored vests. I don't recall others if they were wearing them, my Lord.
0: And the accused was shot. The deceased was shot at with an AK-47 by A2, correct?
1: Me, mofu uile atuwa ka AK-47 ki A2. Hold on.
2: A2 salusitewa.
1: A2 explained to the court that it has been so.
0: What do you say yourself? You were there.
1: When I was in Bonolemo.
0: Forget about the explanation by A2. We know that.
1: How do you know A2? Like
0: you were there.
1: Bonolemo.
0: I don't know who shot the deceased.
1: About the penalty, Mamu Tunti.
2: What shall we say? Zero for now again.
1: He explained to the court that it was him.
0: And you were there, you saw when he shot the deceased, correct?
1: No, no, no, no, we never mona had to Yamufu. However,
2: Naja mona to
1: me. I did not see him shoot, man.

0: and you were at the scene of crime when the deceased was shot, correct?
1: Me o no le se ba ke nsona se no sa ke tsa halo ha mo fuwa thunwa ha hulwa
2: hulwa
1: that is correct.
3: In the position not to interpret here, say how he's understanding the
4: Mamriki advocate Ratabile Setlojwane ya ntseng a tswala pele go botsa Sergeant Moepi Legoa kapa Legoa Moepi mmamedi wa PCFM yeo he a ntseng a hlalosa gore na go ile go etsala jwang mokema mo mamedi 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
0: Thank you, my lord. You were at the scene of the crime when the deceased was shot. Correct? You were at the scene.
1: Please sir, clarify as to how is this a crime.
0: You were at the scene or a place where the deceased was shot.
1: The
0: place where the deceased was shot.
1: Where
0: we went for a local inspection.
1: Man, what is a local inspection? See, now you are clarifying it.
0: And as I said earlier,
1: yes, that's
0: I'm sorry that the doctor can proceed.
1: Okay. Yes, now you have clarified it.
0: And as I said that maybe I'll submit you at the end that you were deliberately refusing to answer even a straightforward question. I'll do that in due course. I'm just saying I should warn you. Do you appreciate
1: it? I will answer to a straightforward question when I understand it, not when I don't understand it.
0: And after the shooting of the deceased, you were present when Hashati uttered the following words.
1: I'm not saying he said. Okay.
0: Yes.
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2: 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Yes, of course, it's the seventh month of the year 2026. Now, how are you? Just a physical discomfort. What's a physical discomfort that you have to experience to understand? I know a lot of ladies will probably come through on some, hey, giving birth, Luna, let's even nix. 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Of course, we don't because we've never experienced it. What's a physical discomfort that you have to experience? Like, you just have to experience it to understand it.
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It's called Heavenly Sand, alright? It's the 6th of July, 2026, everybody. In case you just tuned in, thank you very much for choosing us and making us your number one. 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All right. So, yeah. What's a physical discomfort that you just have to experience to understand? Hit me up at 6200956, 6200-9956. FIFA. 15 after 1, time for the news at 15 after 1 with Dineo Monalana.

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3: It is your station of choice for over two decades indeed. Hanging with the funk, yes, of course. It's the 6th of July, 2026, everybody. And yeah, man, we're talking here today. Kapeyini, man. Like, you know, that physical discomfort. Okabanan Leonada. There's a lot of times about Machong and so, yeah. I know ladies probably out there will never understand this pain I'm talking about. Hona le peyini mona ya wizipa. 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
4: Oh yeah.
3: Kazipe. 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Hayo. Hayo. I've come across a lot of painful things more life in, but yeah. I'll tell you a thing or two. Yeah. That one takes the cake.
4: So we wouldn't understand.
3: I'm definitely go lona le gale ka gebetsa ka bo giving birth la gebetsa ka bo di period pain. Probably le gona re ka sala ga maketse felo. Aw.
4: Ga ga be di transfer la.
3: Branati talked about Lino there. Mm-hmm. Hey, Lino. How na bohloko bo tshwana le bong. 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But here's one for me moto. Na o kile wa ga ya mohlomong bo sofa ka pa bethe ka patafule. Come on, no, no, no, no, no, no, no, no,
4: no, no, no,
3: no, no, no, no, no, no, no, no, no, no, no, no, no, no, no, no, no, no, no, no, no, no, no, no, no, no, no, no, no, no, no, no, so guys, that's what we're talking about today. Yeah. What's a physical discomfort that you've got to experience to understand? Hey, pain in twat. Okay, giving 6200-9562-009956. Yeah, choker. Lebo salana kin to tinya. Che on alba bamba pain ya ting about. Oh, so no. Anyway, time for the 25 after 1 bulletin with me is Tabelantau. It's in English.

Thank you very much, Frank Hill. A very good afternoon. The Minister of Agriculture, Food Security and Nutrition, Sidibe Motsoaledi, says the ministry has initiated engagements with stakeholders to identify mitigation strategies to sustain food production in anticipation of very hot and dry conditions expected in the next coming months. This, he said, following the release of the Lesotho Meteorological Services Seasonal Climate Outlook for July to September 2026, which warns that the country is moving towards an El Nino year. According to the report, El Nino conditions are expected to bring hotter and drier weather, posing risks to agriculture and food security. The forecast also highlighted that eastern and central parts of Lesotho are likely to experience near normal rainfalls between this month and September. Additionally, the outlook indicates that El Nino is expected to drive climate during the October to next March rainy season, although there is still uncertainty on how severe the impacts will be. Farmers and the public at large are therefore urged to monitor weather updates. The Minister of Information, Communications, Science and Technology has announced plans to host a National Content Creators Forum. During the recent Accountability Forum, Minister Ntati Morosi said this forum responds to a long-standing demand from Basotho for content creators to be formally recognized and rewarded for their work on social media. Morosi, however, highlighted a key challenge facing local creators, noting that due to Lesotho's small population, many content creators produce quality content but struggle to build large followership compared to creators in other countries with broad audiences. The minister also said the proposed forum is expected to bring together content creators, industry stakeholders, and government departments to discuss ways to support the local digital creative economy and also address barriers to monetization. In other news, education and gender experts call for equal support and encouragement of both girls and boys as a step toward raising a violence-free generation. This emerged during Saturday's Hey Next Chapter gathering, aimed at encouraging young women to share challenges, network, and reflect on their achievements. Speaking at the event, a lecturer and founder of Student Success Cheerleader, Mrs. D. Setsomopedi Lehlwenya, said it is important for women to have spaces to discuss issues affecting them openly. She stressed the need for women to be developed in areas of finances, relationships, and career growth, also advising students to network, seek opportunities, and use social media to expose themselves to fields of their interest. A human resource professional, Dineo Mbota, called on women in management roles to create safe, conducive working environments to drive women empowerment and eradicate the stigma that women cannot occupy leadership positions. To students, Mbota encouraged the use of professional platforms such as LinkedIn to increase their visibility and improve access to job opportunities. Meanwhile, head of Vodacom Lesotho's foundation, Mr. Tsepon Daupani, said Lesotho's high rate of gender-based violence reports it is high, although the country is not in war or conflicts, reflecting a need for a balance in such campaigns to raise a healed generation of men. Among critical issues raised at the gathering was students' growing reliance on artificial intelligence during both the learning and early stages of their careers. Participants were also equipped on financial literacy, with calls for a similar session for boys and young men. In other news, today, the 6th July, marks a year since the KwaZulu-Natal Police Commissioner in South Africa, Nhlanhla Mkhwanazi, announced shocking allegations of infiltration in the criminal justice system by alleged drug cartels. The briefing revealed a deliberate obstruction of South African justice system by several entities, including top officials, among which was suspended Police Minister Senzo Mqunu and Deputy National Commissioner Shadrack Sibiya. The accused reportedly played a role in the dismantling of Political Killings Task Team, PKTT, which was investigating politically sensitive murder cases.
On last July the 13th, President Cyril Ramaphosa established the Matlanga Commission of Inquiry, chaired by Justice Mbuyiseli Matlanga, along with the ad hoc committee, which was established by the National Assembly on the 23rd same month. Meanwhile, 12 senior police officials have since been arrested for their involvement in the illegal Medicare 24 SAPS tender, and the accused Vusimusi Ket Matlala was last week sentenced to 12 years direct imprisonment on charges of fraud, corruption, and money laundering. And lastly, at least 11 people have been killed and 46 others injured, including children, during a Russian missile strike on Ukraine's capital, Kyiv, earlier today. According to Kyiv's military officials, rescue operations are continuing at more than 20 locations after residential buildings were hit in two districts. Three other people were reportedly killed in another region in Kyiv. The strikes come ahead of the NATO summit in Turkey, where the Ukrainian President Volodymyr Zelensky is expected to meet his U.S. counterpart Donald Trump. Russia says its recent targets, or rather strikes, target military and energy infrastructures, while Ukraine accuses Moscow of deliberately striking civilian areas. This war continues. Well, our news ends here. Do tune in for the next news updates at 3 o'clock.

0: Madu Maseru, le rive le botlhabothe di a mema pitiking e tla bakala 2 Phato 2026 Marathona High School. 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
2: It is your station of choice for over two decades indeed. And yeah, no doubt, man. Leadership. Leadership? Get up. Leadership? Leadership. Leadership? Leader of the ship? I come. I your leadership. I get it. Put elegant. All right. Empa opola ke tsega qoqa nna lo yena 62009566200995 ke nomoro ya rona ya WhatsApp. Ke tse o ka ngomela voice note teng, o ka ngomela text. Otherwise still yet to come as well on the show at exactly 10 minutes before we get to 2 o'clock. We talk about 7 tips about how to develop a high performance workforce. A superior workforce is one that is, you know, collectively better than an average workforce. And it often includes employees who are smarter, faster, more creative, harder working, insightful, aware of the competition, and autonomous. And that daily contributors to a harmonious workplace that emphasizes, you know, accountability, reliability, and contribution. And if your goal is a superior high-performance workforce that is focused on continuous improvement, you need to manage people within a framework that focuses on performance management and development. And to achieve this, there are 7 components you need to implement. They work together to create a superior high-performance workforce. Create a checklist to implement these components and to make sure you are following through regularly. So that's exactly what we're talking about coming up at 10 minutes before we get to 2 o'clock. Ana mogawa wa dipolitiki o se o itukiseditse dikgetho tse etlang. Na mogawa ha o itukiseditse o hapa dipelo tsa setšhaba. PCFM, yo mema ho nka karolo le naneo la rona le matla la dipolitiki. 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
0: Is your station of choice for over two decades indeed. And yeah, you're hanging with the funk right here, man. We're taking you down to exactly what time? Well, we'll be getting out of here around about 3 o'clock. Otherwise, we said we're talking, guys. 6200-9956, 6200-9956. Ke nomoro ya rona ya WhatsApp. Okay, voice note. Okay, text on Yes, Ludacris. I got rules. It's called Area Codes. Hanging out with Nate Dunn.

that's a Matter Tippy hanging out right there with Black Jix. It's called Mapelo. Yeah, before that one, ladies and gentlemen, literally played you Ludacris, Area Codes. Nice tune, I've got to say, right there, man. 6th of July, 2026, everybody. Hanging with the funk, it's a Monday. Monday. Tsatsila malofa, thank you. Yeah. No, come on, lunch, I'm going to go to the house. I'm going to go to the house. I'm going to go to the house. I'm going to go to the house. I'm going to go to the house. I'm going to go to the house. I'm going to go to the house. I'm going to go to the house. Now, do you want a superior workforce? Coming up in a short while, we're talking about 7 tips about how to develop a high-performance workforce. Otherwise, we said we're talking here today on Real Talk. What's a physical discomfort that you just have to experience? What's a physical discomfort that you just have to experience to understand? A lot of people do know this. Eh? Johnny Agafelari, broken ribs, Grodmani. At first, the pain is imaginable. Nah, yeah. 6200 9956 6200.

0: 56 ke ona nomoro ya WhatsApp. Bartholomew re fela re, when the nurse says, I'm sorry, I know this hurts, as she sticks a needle in your foot. Oh my God. 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
0: It's just about 11 minutes now before we actually get to 2 o'clock. 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And yeah, no doubt, man, this show is called The Fuse. It's your pulse, our beat, hanging with the funk. Now, we said we're talking, guys, 62009956, 62009956. We're talking today about 7 tips about how to develop a high-performance workforce. Hiring, huhira. Create a documented, systematic hiring process. Ensure that you hire the best possible staff for your superior workforce. Define the outcomes desired from the people you hire. Develop job descriptions that clearly outline the performance responsibilities. Develop the largest pool of qualified candidates possible. Search via professional associations, social media networking sites such as LinkedIn. There's LinkedIn, there's, you know, online job boards, you know, personal contacts, employee referrals, university career services offices, search firms, job fairs, newspaper classifiers, and other creative sources when necessary. And yes, devise a careful candidate selection process that includes culture match, testing, behavioral interview questions, customer interviews, and tours of the work area. Perform appropriate background checks that include employment references, employment history, education, criminal records, credit history, drug testing, and more. And make an employment offer that confirms your position as an employer of choice. 2, defining goals. Provide the direction and management needed, you know, to align the interests of your high-performance workforce with your organization's goals and desired outcomes. Provide effective supervisors who give clear direction and expectations. Provide frequent feedback and demonstrate the commitment to staff success. Company direction, goals, values, and vision should be communicated frequently and in memorable ways, you know, when possible. And you got to provide a motivating work environment that helps employees want to come to work every day. Provide an empowering, demanding, commitment-oriented work environment with frequent mention of company goals to support your high-performance workforce. 3, reviewing progress. Hold quarterly performance development planning, PDPs, meetings to establish aligned direction, measurements, and goals. Performance and productivity goals and measurements that support your organization's goals should be developed and written. Personal development goals should be agreed upon with individual employees and written. And these can range from attendance at a class to cross-training or a new job assignment. And most importantly, progress on the performance development goals is tracked for accomplishment, you know. Central tracking by human resources ensures the development of the entire workforce. Of course, on number four, it's feedback. Provide regular feedback to employees that lets them know where they stand. Effective supervisory feedback means that people know how they are doing daily via a posted measurement system, verbal or written feedback, and meetings. And yet people improve areas in which they are not performing as expected. I mean, the system is written, progressive, provides measurements and timelines, and is regularly reviewed with staff members. Of course, on number five, employee recognition. Provide a recognition system that rewards and recognizes people for real contributions. Provide equitable pay with a bias towards variable pay using such methods as bonuses and incentives. I mean, whenever possible, pay above market. Develop a bonus system that recognizes accomplishments and contributions. Design ways to say thank you and other employee recognition processes, such as company periodic anniversary remembrances, spot awards, team recognition lunches, and more. I mean, you are limited only by your imagination. Despite the rising cost of healthcare insurance, which you may need to share with your employees, provide a continually improving benefits package. And of course, on number six of the seven tips, training. Provide training, education, and development to, you know, build a superior high-performance workforce. Employee retention and education begins with a positive employee orientation. Employee orientation should give new hires a complete understanding of the flow of the business, the nature of the work, employee benefits, and, the fit of his or her job within the organization. Provide ongoing technical, developmental, managerial, safety, lean manufacturing, and or workplace organization training and development regularly. The type of training depends on the job. I mean, some experts recommend 40 or more hours of training a year per person. And yes, develop a procedure-based cross-training metrics for each position that includes employee skill testing and periodic scheduled on-the-job training and demonstration of capability for most hands-on jobs. Provide regular management and leadership training and coaching from both internal and external sources. I mean, the impact of your frontline people on the development of your high-performance workforce is very critical. And create jobs that enable, you know, a staff person to do all of their all of the components of a whole task rather than, you know, pieces or parts of a process. And develop a learning organization culture through such activities as lunch and learn, reading books as a team, you know, attending training together, and by making the concept of continuous learning an organization goal. Make a commitment to both providing and tracking the accomplishment of the developmental activities promised in the PDPs. And of course, lastly, on number seven, employment termination. End the employment relationship if the staff person is not working out. If you've done your job well, effective orientation, training, clear expectations, coaching, feedback, support, and your new staff person is failing to perform, termination of employment should be swift. View every termination as an opportunity for your organization to analyze its hiring, training, integrating, support, and coaching practices and policies. Can you improve any aspect of your process so the next new employee succeeds? Perform exit interviews with valued employees who leave. Debrief the same as you would a termination situation. And yes, use an employment ending checklist to make certain you've wrapped up all loose ends. Now, that's Office Politics for today. Check out another one again tomorrow around about the same time. It's People's Choice Radio 92.8 104.3. It's your pulse, our beat, hanging with that funk right here, man. Hit us up on 6200995662 00 9956. What's a physical discomfort that you just have to experience to understand? What's a physical discomfort that you just have to experience to understand? Yeah, isn't that Estana? This tune right here, man, is called Tula Mabota. Inele Ampabusi.

0: That was Ntate Stana hanging out with Makhadzi. That tune right there, man, is called Thula Mabota. Aba tuba Thula Mabota. Oh, Thula Mabota. Hey, guys, I was telling you that this past weekend was, hey, just awesome, man. Like, yo, had a lot of things to get up to, but I got you one until the bye. I'll tell you a thing or two about my weekend as we continue with the show. Welcome to the second lap of the show. It's called The Fuse. It's a show that comes away between 1 and 3 p.m. Mondays to Thursdays. All right? Yeah. So, yeah. What is a physical discomfort that you have to experience? You just have to experience it to understand.
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1: 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Hanging with the funk right here, man. We're taking it down to exactly what time? Well, we'll be getting out of here around about 3 o'clock. So we're talking physical discomfort. Let's say, for instance, when I have to go into fail, Flash. Thank you, Flash. Yeah. Hey, it's good. You can go back and say, I'm a mole and I'll let you eat a fella eat. All right. Napoleon Perez, I'll come what I'm on a loop. I go to Icaricar and Kawakan. 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Yeah. Lead of the ship, eh? Kisa Moshua, Richard Gratau, Mamela, and Sabula. Thank you. There's one right here as well that I did see. 6200-9956-6200-9956. One has to experience it to know. 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

0: 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That tune right there, man, is called Ruined. Hey, yeah. Proper tunes, I've got to say, even if it's just me saying so, eh? 6th of July 2026, in case you just tuned in, this right here, ladies and gentlemen, is The Fuse. It's a show that comes your way between Mondays and Thursdays, 1 to 3 p.m. And no doubt, man, today we're hanging with you just until we get to exactly 3 o'clock. And 3 o'clock, definitely be getting out of here. Might be making way for my people's DJ Boots. Lema boom boom. And I'm like, see, that's the Canada I know. That's the Canada I know. Keke autosa ka next day. Ai ka sautsus Canada. 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Jesus Christ. 62 00 95 662 00 99 56 ke nomoro ya WhatsApp. O ka ngomela voice note teng, o ka ngomela text. 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
0: It is your station of choice for over two decades indeed. And with the funk right here. 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
5: Yo, Funk Master.
0: Away.
5: Zed, my brother.
0: Ah, easy, Charlie.
5: I pay you the bona man. Pay you a whole guy alo. To let that fool. I'm not Omnyan.
0: Omnyan, then alo.
5: Yeah. It's a pack of the link over here. From that day, maybe I can tell you which is a lot. Tamagalo to Nyana Nyana. Take Tamagalo to Gaharu. Maybe you get it.
0: Ne.
5: Little day, I get a pause.
0: No,
5: everybody sleeper city is going to go to the street.
0: There's bars,
5: the buka.
0: Hola, buka. 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Thank you, my outy man. All right, we're getting into the Monday blessing set because it's exactly 25 minutes now past the 2 o'clock. It's a Monday. Monday. Hey, put a navy okay, Mushaki. 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And tell you when I also call the little. That's a suit to Hawaii. Salut. Mushaki.

This is Sunflower for the mommies and all the beautiful ladies, all the hood girlies. And you're listening to Rush Hour Addictions by my boy, Infinite.

0: Monday blessings. 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Okay? Then back in South Africa, we'll have a
1: Tilela. 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Thank you.
0: Hola, hola, me out.
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The Mansion Afternoon Drive.

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The Mansion Afternoon Drive.

0: Mona ke DTPLR Xiaka. 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And DJ Boots and Mike Checker and Kat. Yeah. You'll have a drop here of it, I guess. It's already turning a gym. Hashtag the mission afternoon drive. 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Labarena Kamarana Kwana, DJ BWTC. Yeah, DJ, we took a look at the camera. We're going to PC FM. It's a guy. Come on, to San Rafael. All right, come on. 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
1: Maggie Melama Boom Boom. Yeah, Brazil is a Melifera Bacala. Pursuing is okay. There's a Pacific Penal Moban. Next I shall have a video.
0: Yes, yes.
1: A Gilaga Halea. A Hakinaki Pacapa.
0: Then Nicky will need the highlights.
1: Oh, yeah. 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
1: was a full house my boy
0: okay
1: was packed to the
0: from Friday ka ba ke Friday
1: Friday Saturday Sunday
0: so le mo like the whole weekend
1: I was there the whole weekend.
0: Neke bo tsa fela ke tsotla nkoma ya go botsa
1: gore. I was there the whole weekend.
0: Yeah.
1: Oh yeah, I'm doing the Friday.
0: Okay.
1: Your Friday DJ.
0: Yeah. You know, I get like ke ka sa mela wena
1: bo. Come through. 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So so tsamo he ke tsama go ke manta ha beke ke mana hle ke mabom bom ke Mr. Chocho.
0: Yeah.
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0: DJ Something, Lento Ye 2. Yeah, it's a mad diploma with the PCFM event top 40 hits countdown. Remember the PCFM, but then as I give up, I'm not a diba pala. Give up.
1: Kwe na fela di bapala.
0: Ke na fela.
1: Kwe na fela. Kwe na fela.
0: Yeah.
1: Okay.
0: Yeah,
1: so you're loving the quality?
0: Yes. Ke utlwa ona tsena go na le petrol.
1: Ah, come on. Come on, Mabumza.
0: No, man, yeah. No, Rando, one doesn't get ruri.
1: Doesn't look off.
0: Yeah, we cannot wait.
1: Maybe you should see our outside broadcast. Like,
0: Mamela, we cannot
1: come through
0: wait.
1: To our outside broadcast.
0: Yeah.
1: Me, Mabumza.
0: Yeah.
1: I want to tell you what I'm saying. Mamedi, hang out, hang out, hang out, hang out, hang out, sorry.
0: Yeah.
1: Bo Kentucky Fried.
0: Mm-hmm.
1: Bana lo re bitsa man bokae bokae mamedi ntwana etsa lo kholo bitsa ma bombom le DJ Butsi ba se ka o tlo lohla mo le ngwana teng kgwebonya hao of senior hao mukiting waiting ka ofela letse di ka ofela a ke go hlokomela etsa ra
0: ba tamela office ya marketing talk to us
1: yeah
0: letse tse mona ba mamedi 22322
1: www.pcfm.co.ls yeah yeah all right PCFM hard call quick roll call 6200 99 56 62 00 99 56
0: so no man.
1: So I was church yesterday. Did you go to church?
0: No.
1: How's that gonna change my
0: No, can I leave back a lack of events?
1: Oh, na leave back.
0: How I tell a little cricket? It be like you hope it's a whole fail. Feel like you're not leaving back
1: a I miss a cricket.
0: Too much.
1: Cricket.
0: Yeah. Oh. I miss my people.
1: All right. Then I want to know who
0: was a cricket?
1: Hey, no, who are
0: you? Oh, give me an ice cream date. Give me an ice cream date to
1: receive. The father's about
0: to Ah, Harry, we're kind of pill. Give me an ice cream date.
1: No, we always have. Ice cream date.
0: Yeah, and I wanted you to confirm it. Okay, like I'm gonna ice cream date. At least you agree with me.
1: Yeah, no, you always have ice cream dates.
0: After church.
1: After church, ice cream dates.
0: Yeah.
1: Yeah.
0: Okay.
1: So no bugas for the support level.
0: Hey. Who says that?
1: Who says that? I'm gonna talk about falling. I'm going to where Musa. I'm going to team. How to? Ugaja to see.
0: Yeah.
1: In Pascala.
0: O ska nna botsana o bane. 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
1: Ke ka o mabombom.
0: Yeah.
1: 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We're going to talk about that on the show.
0: Okay.
1: Later. Ke ke qokolwe.
0: The Chaplin Pum.
1: No, get like you
2: butino butino mabumza tsaren fela butsu ba ona di bayara
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1: What happened?
0: No, okay, but I'm not sure if I'm a man. I'm not sure if I'm a fan. I'm a fan. Yes, I'm a fan. I'm a fan. I'm a fan. I'm a fan. I'm a
1: fan. I'm a fan. I'm a fan. I'm a fan. I'm a fan.
0: I'm a fan. I'm a fan. I'm a fan.
1: I'm a fan.
0: I'm a fan. I'm a fan.
1: I'm a fan. I'm a fan. I'm a fan. I'm
0: a fan. I'm a fan. We were a colleague high. Chile, when a man Nashalosa says, I think, come and our mono. Morena, Ola Bua, Garotola Bua, Miketomono, not Jolok Hanat Lamelo Bua. Jelly Garamorena, she used to call you a banana like you would
1: pee. Oh, Eka, Kilagasha Life and Kilagasha Life and Katsuan, it's also a cup of a new one that's no single Galashum. Impa Ila, young Kama, my Matuaka, Shaggy Shabby.
0: Yeah.
1: Eka Gare, Enam would be you. We are Cabana Quaketa Lemorena.
0: Okay.
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0: yeah
1: for tolo sto
0: so Africa we have Morocco we have Egypt
1: yeah Morocco and
0: only
1: Egypt.
0: Two African countries
1: yeah Morocco and Egypt
0: yeah
1: Egypt are they African
0: hey yeah what like Canada Morocco ke sa thaba I was happy ke atlo le Canada but I was happy
1: so no matter Canada isho
0: ane ke batla yot.
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1: Davido. 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

0: 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It's called Yahoo Boys. Pelumona, or Messi, just world. Okay, Davido.
1: Yes. DJ
0: Boots. All right, my brother, PCFM, because I'm going to tell you, Irene, you're going to listen to the camera. Hello, team. I'm going to weekend. I'm going to say, Sedilaka. Jolly, no way. You have to be so holy fella. Kisho Shoka Monagamzu. By the way, Shoshi, can I let artist in Wamzugo Sansing with a break today?
1: Okay.
0: Some nice young men. We'll see. Tabo.
1: Now I can make a morning answer paper by denting your lotan.
0: No. Kwa comedian you.
1: Oh,
0: you're a
1: comedian.
0: Can I look at all the people? I look at all the comedy, but Katamizalena, any Jomzu.
1: Okay, like a live video and see the
0: matamat. Ah, regular snotty, princess snotty police.
1: Give an exact trend, hore. Kimang, I'm Rihanna, give me that guy.
0: Any Jomzu.
1: Energy.
0: And then she blushed. You know the way that Nati blushed? I was like, wow.
1: Hello, God bless our listener. Like, really?
0: I was like wow.
1: That was a good gesture.
0: Exactly.
1: Oh, when uka thaba loe ene.
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0: Very beautiful things she's doing.
1: Exactly. She's doing well.
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0: so this is credo ne this is credo
1: yeah let's listen to

0: Mach dein doch für da wieder auf ihn. So, this is the owner of this. No, guys. Charlie, put your boots on my PCFM Kina. Or, Metangina, AI. Jelica, Credo,
1: doing the
0: Credo, boots, or Credo. 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I guess it's AI.
1: Why?
0: If you have a Tsiwana, little Paleolaka, Linsitumu. 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
1: o tlile jwang
0: if you can't see you can't see
1: a la ke tlaile boje
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1: But with the artist in the Dimaima. But I care how my mom telling Zola how. What's my fellow Lilin, Lorena Pina in the ring, Ravana Garonzo Bina, yeah. 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
0: Me, put her with a mammy to a piece of a baby fail, or it. Rabona, eight, I did not go happy. 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
1: yes.
0: Ke ntho ena paitseng ho kae should we continue using AI
1: everywhere
0: kapo tshe
1: nna le moring hai
0: Hey.
1: Because when we are talking about it is here. Like, when artificial intelligence is here, my mate. You know what I'm talking about? On Twitter, guys, somebody said,
0: "Tony, I'm just how you think I'm on the moon.
1: Unana was suka, Yaria Hoban, suka, ya, suka, kisuka, suka, ya, Yaria Hoban. 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
0: Yo,
1: I think like the artist must be visual. Ya, Lorena, who's a place a halanka boy? Now, since I'm about to battle at the studio, when I legit

0: 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Mabona piece FM to go bojola ke trapita re ta go bona behem di papadi tsala peng kwano di sama ga mkhomfo to fins ala peng mona mabumza.
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2: Mme ra PCFM re go meditse ho hle mo le nteng ka le bitso ke motlase Capra Peter ke yellow boat ya PCFM na di 2.8 ho ya mana ona 4.3 megahertz. 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
7: 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Useke wa sala. 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Kati yetu yamu juice the transport and toss. 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
9: Hello Mabumza.
10: 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O tla mpitsa monate jwa.
9: Mabumza.
10: I'm good. How are you, DJ Fresh? Ke hantle wena ho jwang fela.
9: Ke sharp. Ba re ke mang o single.
10: Ba re wena
1: o single. 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Tell me I'm single. Eh, ba ga tsiyo o single.
9: Ere romela application. O mulele gona le line nyana. Ke tla nana.
1: DJ Fresh.
9: I think just one thing. Thank you for support ya lona over the last 25 years. Bongata jwa lona now have families that are also now supporting me.
10: Mm-hmm.
9: And that's what I appreciate. The fact that there's someone one aliko nali 25 years ago and supporter. No sana lilwa pa na lebana, and chances are but on support at some stage libon. And that's what I appreciate.
8: 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DJ Boots and Mabumbu. Monday to Thursday, 3 to 6 p.m. Let's go home. The Mansion Afternoon Drive. I'm coming home. DJ Boots and Mabumbu. Monday to Thursday, 3 to 6 p.m. Let's go home. The Mansion Afternoon Drive.
1: Alright, my brother PCFM, I'm sure I'm going to be able to get a little bit of a bone. Thank you, Mutazi Rapita, while I'm going to be able to get a little bit of a bone. Hey, I'm going to be able to get a little bit of a bone. I'm going to be able to get a little bit of a bone. I'm going to be able to get a little bit of a bone.
10: Yeah.
1: I'm going to be able to get a little bit of a bone. But what's
10: okay?
1: Okay,
10: then
1: I'm
10: going
1: to
10: get
1: a little bit of a bone. What's happening? I'm going to be able to get a little bit of a bone. I'm going to be able to get a no guys.
10: No, ke ba le business ba le ba holo ba toqetela ka
1: dihaimo.
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10: Mm.
1: A joba.
10: Yeah.
1: Re be sharp.
10: Ai, yeah.
1: Re be sharp.
10: Mpolele he Africa Bro Orlando Pirates.
1: Mm.
10: O tsamaile police.
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10: Mm.
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10: da ke bona go fitlhe mo setseng le pele go nna go tsilela
1: ba ya sala ke ke ne
10: kwa sala ke ne
1: here some new
10: yeah
1: Beyonce
8: the mansion afternoon drive let's go home.

0: Rakhi Maiza, Pina Bisong, Take It All, Samajole, Kojo, Akusa, Pina Mona Mamura, PCFM, Monomese, Morning Jew, Beyonce Knows Carter. It's a brand new song.
1: Yeah.
0: How do you like it?
1: It's nice.
0: Is it?
1: Yeah.
0: Are you sure?
1: Beyonce.
0: Kwa wana yili Beyonce vela, mama
1: no,
0: fata vela.
1: No, no.
0: Wana yili mama welana
1: 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Beyonce wata hantla madi.
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1: Yes.
0: Hey, uto msebezi, mruwa ntate shoni, kata itli wa ubereka chi.
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0: Msebezi mungata mruwa muna ha.
1: Muna, oh, muna hai.
0: Yeah.
1: Ntate.
0: Sean Carter, Jay-Z.
1: Oh,
0: and the
1: Kibata
0: Lenox about Jesus. Now, you have some of the
1: stage name. Yeah, about the stage name. Because you are a Pilian. Muruahai.
0: Yeah, almost a bit to Munga, or almost a bit to Munga.
1: Tell
0: us she enjoys Uluki, some Tazam Riri.
1: Okay.
0: Bono was cool. Oh, and
1: about Beyonce, I turned again to the drum. Bobo Riva, I be Motar Sabotat. Yeah, no. I can't let the house of Alla Fatin. PCFM. Hey, this is wildfires, ne? Mamilo PCFM. Come on, I got Paris. Woman. Hey, Mello, Mello, Mello, Mello, Mello, Mello, Mello, Mamedi. Dina Hatsina za Europe. Who dwell a hushes a holo. Who won sorry, Kamanega, Honajalis, the temperature Kamanagana hang a Spain, 40, you are over 43. Degrees Celsius. Wabon Jello Hobana Larocan Nete Kamaneka, Buchabella, who Europe, Wabana, who could see take up a hens hurray, dictated about to Mamma PCFM, or did Kuma Malapenga Bo, Norban, Calabacala, Milloin, the Kumakamun, Wabon, Cabacala, Mochisto, no man at Angata, when I would think Camun. Yeah, I chase the moment. Jelly Miru at the head, I took. I was a little bit. Let's am my colleague. I have the drop on money. I will come and listen back. I saw Timber to what you were letting. Hey, Larry, to be a drop on money.
0: Larry, to be
1: a man.
0: Larry, to be a man. What's up? Next year, my mom's.
1: Yeah.
0: Lava to be such a thing. Come on, come. Africa, Boahul.
1: You
0: should be the Batwaz of Motafan, the Batam Pagan. Out of my moon, as far as you, who to belong home afar.
1: Sebagatel.
0: Yeah. Like chill, packing lot.
1: Yeah, wa bona ke
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1: Na ha ke sa utlwisisi se dintho tse itseng, let's say I want to understand a certain word ke ka e botsa.
0: So why don't you ask Google?
1: No, AI said, no, it ain't.
0: Google.
1: Meta on your WhatsApp.
0: Okay.
1: Meta, yes.
0: So AI,
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0: Morana Soy, Kwababa, PCFM, and the Dagor Ponsegovit, mentioned after the drive. 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

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The mention after on drive. 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
0: 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Number two, Chris Brown.
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0: Hanka di mahlo ho ra ke botlhano ba lwa jola makumana taba ke Miss Fala Disanya.

0: Thank you, DJ Ruth. Good afternoon. The General Secretary of the Economic Freedom Union, Mr. Thapang Makakule, says the government has long shown a lack of urgency regarding the renewal of AGOA in the country. The Ministry of Finance and Development Planning has launched the development of a motor vehicle accident fund policy to establish a modern, sustainable and victim-centered compensation system for road accident casualties. Crop farmers in Berea have kicked off field preparations for the next planting season despite warnings of a potential El Nino that could bring below normal rainfall to the western lowlands. On international news, Uganda has successfully contained an Ebola outbreak nearly 2 months after it crossed the border from the neighboring Democratic Republic of Congo. And the Vatican has excommunicated a rebel group of ultra-conservative Catholics who defied Pope Leo by ordaining bishops without his consent, creating divisions in the Roman Catholic Church. More news at 6:30.
1: 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Sala. Then I told you the kisses like PCFM. Got here to Yamu Juice Transport and Toast. 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
1: Kaka setlhametse sa ha.
2: What about your defense? So it's been a cause of concern now and again.
3: You know, there are times where before you say something, you gotta think hard and deep, because there's a greater possibility, it's a reflection of either the psyche, the mentality, the character in the person, or it reflects a bit of background. And for fear of exposing where you come from, you think twice and consider perspectives.
2: It sounds like you're pumped up. It seems like somebody's riled Steve Campbell.
3: In the olden days when Jesus Christ went on through his lessons, he was never specific in his references. He would always use symbols. Because whenever a symbol is used in a process where something has to be rectified, none of us gets consumed. If I were to refer to somebody who would, hey, mfowethu mnyama, I would put it like that because I am. But if I were not, then I would put it in a way that has respect in what I'm referring to. I hope you understand.
2: I don't, but I'll ask you about Khumalo. He is back. He's obviously cleared himself from the injury that was bugging him.
3: It's better that you don't understand, lest I get misinterpreted. Khumalo is in. Otsapo has been rested. The kind of game we play, now going back to tactics, we play in three center backs, and by the way, it is a game of the future. And we play in four midfielders and three strikers. When you play one striker, it is not the same as playing two strikers. When you play three strikers, it's got a different reflection. When you have four midfielders, it's better than having two. When you have three, it's only about how you set up. So that's what we want to get from Musmusis. But one has to be very careful not to shoot down the game. You must always compliment, give respect, leave respect. We shall earn one.
2: Thank you so much, Steve.
3: Thank you.
4: Rob should know by now, whenever you get ready to speak to Steve, you must have your thesaurus handy. Have it ready. Have it ready.
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6: Premier League administration ya yona for the past 3 seasons tse di bapadi tsena di bapetse ka tsone ya ba re ba fumana ya ba go fumana le paetse
7: Let's
6: wait for those 7 days. How do you think about that little? Then the rest of our share they've considered defeat. And Tawayana, team young William Wayshata, Ebapalwana, it's like Nyatakibo, then it shall prevail.
8: You know that doesn't have a lot of help because you have the Munati, how it is. You have the Munati, how it is. You have the Munati, how it is.
7: You
8: have
7: the Munati, how it is. You have the Munati, how it is. You have the Munati, how it is. You have the Munati, how it is. You have the Munati, how it is. You have the Munati, how it is.
8: I'm going to go to the house.

Thank you, Yelobi. Good evening. The Economic Freedom Union's Secretary General, Mr. Tshepang Magagule, says that the government has long shown a lack of urgency regarding the renewal of AGOA in the country. Magagule made those remarks during an interview with PCFM earlier today. He indicated that the government must act swiftly on this matter as more Basotho stand to lose their jobs in the future if a solution is not found. He also pointed out that Lesotho must develop new strategies for job creation independent of foreign aid. Magagule added that the government could establish a clothing textile factory to supply garments that Basotho usually source from South Africa and Botswana. He noted that this move would boost Lesotho's struggling economy as money would circulate locally. He also said that the ongoing deportation of undocumented foreign nationals from South Africa will worsen unemployment and poverty in the country. He concluded by appealing to Lesotho government to engage in bilateral talks with South African government to remind them of the unique relationship between the two nations. The Ministry of Finance and Development Planning has launched the development of a motor vehicle accident fund policy to establish a modern, sustainable and victim-centered compensation system for road accident casualties. The proposed policy will pave the way for a dedicated motor vehicle accident fund focusing specifically on compensation for bodily injuries and fatalities. This initiative aims to reform the current framework, which has been governed by the Motor Vehicle Insurance Order of 1989. According to the ministry, the new policy will strengthen governance, ensure fair and timely compensation, and promote road safety initiatives in alignment with regional best practices. To ensure the system meets the needs of all Basotho, the ministry is calling on the public and key stakeholders to submit written comments and recommendations. Those encouraged to participate include transport operators, legal and healthcare professionals, civil society organizations, and accident victims. Crop farmers in Berea have kicked off field preparations for the next planting season despite warnings of a potential El Nino that could bring below normal rainfall to the western lowlands. The Lesotho Meteorological Services recently released its July to September outlook forecasting dry winter conditions with a risk of prolonged drought heading into the summer. However, local farmers remain undeterred. Hamosite area chief and farmer Madia Hamosite says early planting is already underway for cabbage and other vegetables to meet rising market demands and secure food supplies. Agricultural experts and local farmers are now urging the adoption of climate-smart practices, including upgrading irrigation systems and using drought-resistant crop varieties to mitigate the dry spell. Meanwhile, the Ministry of Agriculture is meeting in Maseru this Thursday to finalize a national response strategy to the climate forecast. On international news, reports indicate that the Gauteng police in South Africa have launched a high-level investigation following the attempted assassination of Crime Intelligence Deputy Head Feroz Khan. Khan, who was rushed to hospital after he was attacked and shot last week, remains in critical condition. According to reports, Khan sustained gunshot wounds to the lower body when unknown suspects traveling in a Mercedes-Benz vehicle ambushed him. The South African Police Service says a specialized investigation team made up of the Gauteng Hawks, Crime Intelligence and the Political Killings Task Team has been appointed to investigate the shooting. Khan was expected to appear before the Madlanga Commission this week. However, police have cautioned against linking the attack to his anticipated testimony, saying it is too early to speculate on a motive. Meanwhile, his legal representatives have told the media that they suspect the Madlanga Commission has leaked the contents of Khan's affidavit that they had submitted prior to his hearing, something the commission has denied.
And finally, Uganda has successfully contained an Ebola outbreak nearly 2 months after it crossed the border from the neighboring Democratic Republic of Congo. Uganda's Health Ministry Permanent Secretary, Diana Atwine, confirmed that all 20 recorded cases have been managed, with 16 recoveries, 2 patients still in hospital, and 2 fatalities. Uganda is now working to lift international travel restrictions and has deployed a medical team and mobile laboratories to the DRC to help fight the virus at its source. The official 42-day countdown to declare Uganda entirely Ebola-free will begin once the final patient tests negative. That's all we have time for this hour. Tune again for more news in English tomorrow morning at 7:15.

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Legend Code 1 Pesa, give 49622, her Equa Cash, in a 28146. Bonne Pitiki! Sala. Then I told you the kisses I keep PCFM. That's here to Yamu Juice Transport and Toss. Hi, he have a Saturday.

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0: Don't look away. 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

0: Warning, this is a total blackout. Please stand by. Testing subwoofer. 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Left channel. The sound should now be at the left speaker. Right channel. The sound should now be at the right speaker. Okay. 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

0: 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Who Is That Girl Eve.
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Ke le bantso le teng he ho hle mo metse PCF o le hona teng. Back to your roots, PCFM. 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

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Smile he, smile out to where you will always look so much better when you smile. Yeah, ijwalo mo mamedi ke nnete ke fact ntho eno. Yeah, a silly ntho e hlokang hore re tlatseletse ka mantswe, re tlatseletse ka dipolelo le bopaki. 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Casey and Jojo, wena temo mamedi ena, e biswa All My Life.

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